0: Rock, Antenne Österreich.
1: Alright, partner. Keep on rolling, baby. You know what time it is.

Antenne Österreich, Playlist Update. Papa Roach, See You in Hell featuring Hanno Mankind.

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1: 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Maybe too much talk. This song is not a rebel song. This song is Someday, Bloody Someday.

This is the greatest and best song in the world. Tribute. Long time ago, me and my brother Kyle here, we was hitchhiking down a long and lonesome road. All of a sudden, there shined a shiny demon in the middle of the road. And he said,

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2: 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Its number is 666.

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Tell

0: text me now. 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I'm going down.
1: Rock Antenne Österreich. Rock Antenne. 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

0: Rockantenne Österreich. 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
1: There's been a lot of talk about this next song. Maybe too much talk. This song is not a rebel song. This song is Someday, Bloody Someday.

This is the greatest and best song in the world. Tribute. Long time ago, me and my brother Kyle here, we was hitchhiking down a long and lonesome road. All of a sudden, there shined a shiny demon in the middle of the road. And he said,

Neu Einsteiger. Antenne Österreich, Playlist Update. Nickelback, Rattle the Cage.